0: today and 14 degrees. Similar conditions tomorrow, also 14. Partly cloudy on Sunday and 13. Then another partly cloudy day and 13 on Monday. 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

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Thank you, Kate Sobrano, and your bedroom eyes, whatever that is. G'day, Rob Duckworth this morning. It's another one of our 30-minute music marathons, and your cue to call to go see Eric Clapton live in Chicago. Remember, not many places left. That cue to call is going to come up within the next 15 to 16 minutes. So that's probably about 16 minutes away. John Farnham and the Tom Robinson Band on the way. But right now, this is Golden Earring, Radar Love, Forever Classic 2CA.

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You're listening to another one of our 30-minute music marathons here at Forever Classic 2CA. It's Rob Duckworth here, and I'm going to tell you right now, cue to call to go see Eric Clapton live in Chicago right

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3: Out to Greenway this morning. Ian, how many phone calls do you reckon you've made to get on the standby list?
4: I reckon about 30.
3: We have people who are up near 1,000.
4: But I just keep getting the engage signal.
3: Exactly, and you didn't get it on this occasion. Matey, I am going to pop you on the standby list. You're in that draw, and, geez, not long to go now, $5,000 spending money, two tickets to see Eric Clapton live in concert, and a couple of tickets to Chicago. You love the music of Eric Clapton?
4: I love the music of Eric Clapton ever since I was in a school band playing Cream covers.
3: I'm assuming this is not a marching band.
4: No. This is a group of mates got together.
3: Yeah, and what instrument did you play?
4: I started off as drummer, but my drum kit was severely limited, so I ended up playing rhythm guitar.
3: There you go. That's where everybody ends up, isn't it?
4: Absolutely.
3: Ian, you're on the standby list to go and see Eric Clapton, mate. Fingers crossed.
4: Thanks very much.
3: Eric Clapton live in Chicago. Big thanks to the Right Way Curtains and Blinds Luxaflex Warm Your Home Winter Sale. That is on right now. Another chance in the next hour to get on the standby list.
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0: Forever Classic, 2CA, Madonna and Material Girl. We'll give you more chances to get on the standby list to go see Eric Clapton just after 11. Today's the last day. There are not many spots on the standby list left. G'day, Rob Duckworth this morning. Now, the World Cup is underway and so is Fight Fear Flashback. Holmesy and Gemma, the classic breakfast show. Though we didn't have Holmesy this week due to a bit of a bug, but he should be back next week. So, game day songs. Gemma has gone for Thunderstruck from AC/DC. Holmesy, in his absence, has gone for Bohemian Rhapsody from Queen. Which one are you going to vote for? Game day songs for the Socceroos. You can vote now at the 2CA Facebook page. We'll find out the winner on Monday. Metal as Anything and Tina Turner. They're up in a few minutes.
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0: 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Supertramp's in there with Give a Little Bit. Also a great song from Blondie, Hanging on the Telephone. And Queen, another one, Bites the Dust. That's on the way. Another chance for you to get on that standby list to go and see Eric Clapton. It's coming up. Just listen out for your cue to call.
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5: It's 12 degrees in Canberra, but feels like 8. Showers today and a top of 14. From the Capital Radio Newsroom, good morning. I'm Tia Priest-Willamott. The federal government admits it's lost some political paint after trying to make changes to the tax system. Labor announced a push to rein in the capital gains tax discount, restrict negative gearing concessions and put a 30% tax on testamentary trusts. The government has faced backlash from the opposition and business groups that it's been forced to retreat on some of the measures. Overseas, a Ukrainian drone strike targeting Russia's capital has closed all four major airports, disrupting more than 500 flights. Moscow officials have confirmed at least 17 people were injured after intercepted drones caused collateral damage to residential high-rises. The city's biggest oil refinery was also targeted in what's now Ukraine's largest strike since the war with Russia began. Back here in Australia, researchers have developed a comprehensive database on motor neuron disease to help fight the condition. 1,300 Australian patients have contributed information and samples to the platform. University of Queensland's Shu An No says it's hoped the database will help develop new therapies.
6: The matched data that comes with those samples means that we can really now look in depth in a large number of samples and a large amount of data to see if we can tease apart what might be causing MND.
5: The Canberra Socialists staged a rally outside the National Press Club this week as One Nation leader Pauline Hanson delivered an address to the organisation. The appearance marked Ms Hanson's first speech at the press club despite her nearly 30 years in politics. Communications director and protest organiser Ren Somerville says failures from the major parties have allowed Ms Hanson to gain popularity.
7: Which has seen property developers run amok and create a housing crisis for ordinary people in this country. Which I think is the thing to explain why she has become so popular.
5: And following this year's territory budget announcement for 35 new staff in ACT Fire and Rescue, the government are now recruiting for new firefighters to join the service. People from a wide range of career paths and backgrounds are encouraged to apply, with expressions of interest now open.
8: Sports update.
5: The ACT Brumbies women's head coach has named his side for tomorrow's clash against the Fijian Drua women. There are two changes to the starting 15, with fly half Faitala Molika unavailable after sustaining an eye contusion during last week's match. Her absence sees Ella Ryan shift back into the number 10 jersey. Meanwhile, 17-year-old wonder kid Georgie Hayes earns her first start for the club at fullback. The Raiders are hoping to bring home a win against the Melbourne Storm on Sunday after recording back-to-back losses. Fullback KO Week says it's a tough competition, but they're confident they can put on a good performance.
9: I guess anyone can beat anyone. The competition is like that at the moment. And we're just looking forward to getting back to ourselves again and playing the brand of footy that we know we can play.
5: Kickoff is at 4:05 on Sunday afternoon. Co-host Canada has put on a show for home fans at the FIFA World Cup, thrashing nine-man Qatar 6-0 in Vancouver. Tomorrow morning, the USA face the Socceroos. In other results today, Switzerland had a 4-1 win against Bosnia and Herzegovina, while Czechia and South Africa drew 1-1. And former world number one golfer Jason Day has withdrawn midway through his first round at the US Open in New York due to a back injury. And that's the latest from the Capital Radio newsroom. 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
1: 2CA's four-day forecast for Canberra.
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5: Showers today and 14 degrees. Similar conditions tomorrow, also 14. Partly cloudy on Sunday and 13. Then partly cloudy again and 13 on Monday. 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

0: 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I love songs from Blondie, especially that one. Hanging on the telephone. Hello there, Rob Duckworth this morning. Another one of our 30-minute music marathons. We do these all day for your work day. And we're going to give you another cue to call to go see Eric Clapton live in Chicago. We'll cover all the costs. Just listen out for the cue to call. Beach Boys after Queen here at 2CA.
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0: Forever Classic 2CA wrapping up another 30-minute music marathon. We've got our 10 from then from 1986 coming up after midday today. G'day, Rob Duckworth here. Showers and 14, that was the weather word for today. Tomorrow, got a shower or two, 14 degrees. Sunday, should be partly cloudy, about 13 degrees. The same on Monday and the same on Tuesday. Now, listen out for that cue to call. You want to go see Eric Clapton live in Chicago. We'll cover all the costs. Give you some spending money, $5,000. All you have to do is listen out for that cue to call. Today is the last day. An Eric Clapton song and that cue to call coming up next.
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4: So many people want to get on this standby list and there are so few places left. Eeny, meeny, miny, moe. 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
0: Rod, when you chuck a sickie, you can't be seen in public. 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

0: Forever Classic 2CA, it's the last day we're putting people on that standby list to go and see Eric Clapton live in Chicago, so keep listening out for that cue to call all afternoon. Now, these songs are on the way. All part of our 10 from then. We're going to go back to 1986. Whitney Houston, Robert Palmer's Addicted to Love, and also Heart Alone. 1986, we're going to play the 10 biggest songs that were on the Canberra chart this week. Back then, we'll do that next.
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4: It's 12 degrees in Canberra, but feels like 6. Showers today and a top of 14. From the Capital Radio Newsroom, good afternoon. I'm Tia Priest-Willamott. The federal government says it's negotiating with the Greens to have its tax reforms passed through the Senate. Labor has already been forced to retreat the extent of its changes to capital gains and scrap its proposed 30% tax on testamentary trusts. The Greens say they're disappointed with the government's move, claiming the reforms should have gone further, but Treasurer Jim Chalmers argues he consulted with businesses on the tax changes and has reached a sensible compromise.
5: In recognition that nobody has the numbers on their own in the Senate, we need the support of other parties in order to pass this really important legislation. So we've been engaging with the Greens on these proposals.
4: Caught today for a 42-year-old man after he allegedly shoved and hit security guards at a supermarket last night. Around 9:30, the man was seen in a supermarket in the Canberra centre breaching a banning notice issued by the store. Security staff told the man to leave, and while outside the store, he got into a verbal altercation with them before claiming to have a knife on him. He then allegedly shoved one security guard and struck another in the face. They restrained him and he was arrested by police a short time later. A Canberra soccer fan is leading calls for the ACT government to establish a live site at the Civic Square for the Socceroos matches. The government announced last week that the University of Canberra refectory is the live site for the matches, but it hasn't been met with warmth from the community. Armani Lavella says the UC site doesn't offer the same level of atmosphere as the city could.
6: So I think that there's just not much hype around the UC spot, and not really everyone's a fan to kind of go to a university to watch a game. But everyone would love to come to the Civic Square or Garema Place. There's lots of public transport, lots of local breakfast spots, cafes. Everyone can grab a coffee afterwards. Like, I think it'd just be really good for the businesses locally as well.
4: And more than 1,400 southern corroboree frog eggs have been released into Kosciuszko National Park. It is the largest ever release of the species by the Taronga Conservation Society since the recovery program began.
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4: The ASX 200 is down 95 points at 8,815. Gold is selling at $4,184 an ounce, and one Australian dollar is buying 70.07 US cents.
7: Sports update.
4: Socceroos defender and former Gungahlin junior Kai Truan says slowing down the Americans will be the key to defeating the home side in Saturday's FIFA World Cup clash in Seattle. The USA comes off a 4-1 victory over Paraguay, while the Aussies down Turkey 2-0 in its opening match. The 25-year-old admits Australia will have to be at their best to knock off the hosts.
8: They're going to be a really tough test, and you could see that against Paraguay. They had a great performance. So, you know, there's a few things that we've been working on during the week to try and, you know, shut a few things down. But we know they're going to be a strong team.
4: The UC Capitals is becoming a family affair with the announcement that WNBA draftee Manuela Manny Poch has committed to a 2-year contract, joining her sister Nadia on the team after playing together in the NBL 1. Manny says she's looking forward to being on the same team as her sister. And that's the latest from the Capital Radio Newsroom.
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4: Showers today and 14 degrees. Similar conditions tomorrow, also 14. Partly cloudy on Sunday and 13. Then another partly cloudy day and 13 on Monday. 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
9: 2CA. Hello there, Rob Duckworth this afternoon. We're just about to play you the 10 biggest songs that were on the Canberra chart this week back in 1986. It is our 10 from then. Big at the cinemas. Back in 86, you had Top Gun, you had Crocodile Dundee, and Whitney Houston on the charts came in at number 10 in Canberra with this song, Forever Classic 2CA. It's our 10 from then.

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Forever Classic 2CA, we're playing you the 10 biggest songs that were on the Canberra chart this week back in 1986. Coming in at number 9, Robert Palmer and Addicted to Love. 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

Forever Classic 2CA. We're playing our 10 from then. These are the 10 biggest songs that were on the Canberra chart this week back in 1986. Coming in at number 6, we had Talk to Me from Stevie Nicks. And coming in at 5, what a classic this one is, Sledgehammer from Peter Gabriel. 10 from then, here at 2CA.

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Today we're playing back the 10 biggest songs on the Canberra chart this week, back in 1986, and coming in at number 2, Mike and the Mechanics, All I Need is a Miracle. And coming in at number 1 on the Canberra charts this week back in 1986, it's from the Bangles, Manic Monday. It's our 10 from then, here at 2CA.

0: Forever Classic 2CA, Bangles and Manic Monday. That was the number one song on the Canberra charts this week back in 1986. And that's the end of our 10 from then for today. We'll get back into it on Monday. And Monday we're going to play the 10 biggest songs from 1991. Elton John and Bruce Springsteen, they're on the way after the break. And I've got one more chance for somebody to get on that standby list to go and see Eric Clapton live in Chicago. I'm going to play you that cue to call sometime after 1 o'clock.
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9: Showers for most of the day, a top of 14 degrees. From the Capital Radio Newsroom, good afternoon. I'm Jeff Tyler. A 25-year-old man has been charged after returning a negative breath test result in Yass, but then police made an interesting discovery. T. Priest Willamott with the details.
10: Around 2 p.m. on Wednesday, officers stopped a truck travelling south on the Hume Highway Yass after it was observed displaying only one P-plate. The 25-year-old male driver was subjected to a roadside testing which returned a negative result. Police transported the man's truck to Yass Police Station before allegedly locating more than 495,000 cigarettes, 13.3 kilograms of tobacco and 310 vapes. The 25-year-old driver was charged and granted conditional bail and will front the Yass local court in July. Tia Priest-Willamott, Capital Radio News.
9: The Albanese government is defending its tax backflip as anger over the changes continues to boil over. Federal politics editor Michael Packie.
11: After weeks of backlash over Labor's budget measures, the Treasurer has made some changes in order to quell the anger. Businesses with a turnover of up to $10 million will now be able to claim the 50% capital gains tax discount. The proposed 30% tax on testamentary trusts has been scrapped, and startups will get concessions, but they'll have to meet the definition of an innovative business. Opposition leader Angus Taylor says it's a complete shambles.
12: We don't need a backflip. We don't need a carve-out. We need an axe to this.
11: Jim Chalmers admits Labor has lost political paint over the tax changes, but maintains reform is needed.
13: Even though they are contested, even though they are contentious.
11: The government is negotiating with the Greens over the next fortnight to get its measures passed through the Senate. Michael Packey reporting.
9: Caught today for a 42-year-old man after he allegedly shoved and hit security guards at a supermarket in the city last night. Around 9:30, the man was seen in the Canberra Centre breaching a banning notice issued by the store. Security staff told the man to leave, and while outside, he got into a verbal altercation with them before claiming to have a knife. He then allegedly shoved one security guard and struck another in the face. The US Vice President has taken aim at Israel. Critics of the United States' deal to end the conflict with Iran. American officials have said they expect the memorandum to lead to a ceasefire across the region, including in Lebanon. Far-right members of the Israeli cabinet have said the deal is bad for Israel and the entire free world. J.D. Vance issuing this warning in response.
14: The problem for Israel is not Donald J. Trump. And anybody in Israel who thinks their biggest problem is the President of the United States needs to wake up and smell the reality of the situation that country is in.
9: And the federal government's Oz Alert is being tested in Queanbeyan on Sunday at 2 p.m. Locals in the area at the time of the test will receive a text message. Mobile devices in the test area may vibrate and play a siren warning sound for about 10 seconds.
8: Sports update.
9: Well, the Socceroos are less than 24 hours from their most anticipated World Cup clash in recent memory. The US will start heavy favourites, but former Socceroo Craig Foster says Australia is more than capable of coming away with the victory.
15: We're 22 in the world. They're like 15. There's nothing between them.
16: Yeah,
15: it was 2-1 last October when we played them. They've improved a lot. We've actually improved a lot as well. Nestori's come up. Geordie Boss has come up.
9: Audio thanks to Nine. That's the latest from the Capital Radio Newsroom. 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
9: Showers for most of the day, a top of 14. 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

I'm stumbling in. Susie Quattro and Chris Norman there. 30-minute music marathons all day for your workday here at 2CA. Rob Duckworth this afternoon. Hey, I've got one more spot to fill on that Eric Clapton standby list. I know Kathy's got a few this afternoon. Me, I got one more. Your cue to call is coming up next.

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3: Well, I've only got room for one more person on the standby list. I know Kathy Dinner's got some more spaces available this afternoon, but me, I got one spot, and that is going to go to... Hello, Karen from Holder. How are you?
4: I'm fine, thanks, Rob. How are you?
3: Are you a little finer now that I've said hello, Karen from Holder?
4: I am. I'm all excited. I love Eric Clapton.
3: So this means you are on the standby list. Karen, if you were to win, who would go with you?
4: Oh, my husband, Neil.
3: Your husband, Neil. Without a doubt. And you're both big Eric Clapton fans. This would be some sort of trip going to Chicago.
4: Yeah, it would be. We've not been there.
3: Not a lot of people have been to Chicago. Everyone's been to, like, LA or New York or Vegas gone there. But, not Chicago. You're in the draw, Karen. Me fingers are crossed for you. Good luck.
4: All right. Thanks very much, Rob.
3: Kathy Dinner has got the last spots available. You want to get on that standby list to go and see Eric Clapton live in Chicago. Make sure you listen out for the cue to call after 2 o'clock this afternoon. And big thanks to the Right Way Curtains and Blinds Luxaflex Warm Your Home Winter Sale. 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

0: Forever Classic 2CA with the Beatles and Magical Mystery Tour. And that little Magical Mystery Tour we're giving away tickets to, Eric Clapton live in Chicago. I have put the last of my people on that standby list. Good on you, Karen from Holder. We've got a couple of spots left. Kathy Din is in charge of those. So listen out for your cue to call after 2 o'clock this afternoon. Now, the classic breakfast show, we had Holmesy out of action this week. He had the bug. He's going to be back next week. And the team are thinking about the World Cup. It's underway, thinking about the Socceroos, and they're thinking about game day songs, okay? So Gemma's gone for Thunderstruck from AC/DC. Holmesy, from his sickbed, has gone for Bohemian Rhapsody from Queen. Game day songs for the Socceroos. Have a think about that, and you can vote now at the 2CA Facebook page. Pointer Sisters and Talking Heads, they're on the way here at 2CA.
1: 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In the white room. Shaped the sound of the 70s. I shot the sheriff. And unplugged in the 90s. Now, he's a living legend, and you could be seeing him in Chicago.
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Gem here on Monday's show. 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

0: 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Kathy Dinn's got the last chances for you to get on the standby list for Eric Clapton live in Chicago. 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Earth, Wind and Fire on the way. Joan Jett. I Love Rock and Roll. And Yvonne Elliman. I Can't Have You. 30-minute music marathon is on the way. Enjoy the rest of your Friday. 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
8: Showers for most of today in Canberra, a top of 14 degrees from the Capital Radio Newsroom. Good afternoon. I'm Jeff Tyler. A Canberra man found guilty of hitting and killing a motorcyclist while driving a tipping truck has been spared time in jail. 47-year-old Craig O'Neill died shortly after the crash at Holt in Canberra's north 2 years ago. 43-year-old Sean Joshua Walton faced a jury trial in the ACT Supreme Court last month. He was cleared of the more serious charge of culpable driving, causing death, but convicted of the lesser negligent driving charge. Today, Walton was sentenced to 14 months, which was immediately suspended. The National Press Club says it will review its security measures following the stunt during Pauline Hanson's speech earlier this week. A review of security footage shows two people entered the venue day before to install a banner, which was then unfurled remotely on the day. Press Club President Tom Connell says there are always strict security measures on the day politicians are due to speak.
9: Everything's locked down. Nobody can get in unless they show their ID. We know who they are. Police sniffer dogs come through. So the room, funnily enough, and people sort of raise an eyebrow at this, it was secure, it just wasn't banner free. So it was actually safe.
8: Next week, we'll see the Australian War Memorial unveil its new Afghanistan gallery, marking the finish of its $550 million Anzac Hall expansion. Tia Priest-Willamott has more.
10: The newest gallery, War in Afghanistan, completes the expansion works, with the official launch taking place on Tuesday. However, there are concerns that the presence of Ben Robert Smith could overshadow the event. Earlier this year, Mr. Robert Smith was arrested and charged with 5 counts of the war crime of murder relating to his time in service in Afghanistan between 2009 and 2012. The War Memorial updated the panel on the Ben Robert Smith display in April to reflect the war crimes charges brought against him. Australia's most decorated soldier and Victoria Cross recipient successfully sought to change his bail conditions earlier this week, so he could attend the gallery's opening. Tia Priest-Willamott, Capital Radio News.
8: And the ACT government is under pressure to install a live watch site in the city for the Socceroos matches. Local soccer fan Amani LaValla has been leading the calls on social media after seeing the atmosphere at live sites in Melbourne and Sydney. Mr. LaValla says the community have backed him.
11: I mean, all of the comments are saying that. I don't know why we haven't thought of this already. It's been 4 years since the last World Cup. I think it's been 3 years since the Matildas played. It's like, why is it now that it's taking a community to get together over social media?
12: Sports update.
8: The Knights won't be underestimating the Dragons in tonight's round 16 clash in Newcastle. The Dragons remain dead last on the NRL ladder with just one win this season. But Knights coach Justin Holbrook says the Red V are a far better side when they last met 6 weeks ago.
13: Yeah, big difference. Yeah, obviously since we played in a month now that they obviously beat the Broncos, had a good win against them, and the other three oppositions, they've really pushed in particular. You know, they've done tremendous in the first half.
8: And at the FIFA World Cup, Mexico has beaten South Korea 1-0, a second straight win for the host nation. Earlier, Canada thrashed Qatar 6-0. Switzerland beat Bosnia 4-1, while the Czech Republic and South Africa played out a one-all draw. That's the latest from the Capital Radio newsroom. 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

0: get on the standby list to see Eric Clapton live in Chicago. There's Wendy Matthews. Ooh, she is nippy today, isn't she? Showers 14 on top. I think we're about 11 at the moment. A couple of showers for tomorrow, 6 overnight, 14 on Saturday, and a partly cloudy Sunday, and 13 degrees.
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way more chances, of course, to get on the standby list for Eric Clapton in Chicago. Today is the final day to do that. Coming back with Prince very soon.

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9: Got an overnight low of 6 degrees, a shower or two tomorrow and a top of 14. From the Capital Radio Newsroom, good afternoon. I'm Jeff Tyler. The Canberra man found guilty of hitting and killing a motorcyclist while driving a tipping truck has been spared jail time. 47-year-old Craig O'Neill died shortly after the crash at Holt 2 years ago. 43-year-old Sean Joshua Walton faced a jury trial in the ACT Supreme Court last month, convicted of a negligent driving charge. Acting Justice Peter Berman said today that he failed to keep a proper lookout, but Walton expressed profound remorse and was sentenced to 14 months suspended. Federal Treasurer Jim Chalmers admits the government has lost political paint over its tax changes. Labor has been forced to backflip on a number of measures to quell anger in the business community. The 50% capital gains tax discount will be extended and the tax on testamentary trusts has been scrapped. Dr. Chalmers has told the ABC the opposition has run an unfair campaign against the reforms.
10: I think we have lost some political paint, but it's worth it because we're doing the right thing here. Because our job isn't just to take the easy political options, often it's to take the difficult policy decisions which we know are right for this country.
9: The ACT Auditor General has found the government relied on incomplete information when approving plans to redevelop the Phillips swimming pool site. The Territory Planning Authority last year approved Geocon's proposal to replace the pool and ice rink with two 13-storey residential towers and a new indoor pool. Auditor General AJ Sharma found the changes were not backed by a detailed needs analysis and recommended future planning decisions be supported by proper community research. Vinny's annual chief executive sleepout has raised $10 million, the highest total in the event's history. The event is held at locations across the country, with the Canberra participants sleeping at Old Parliament House. Lucy Honan, chief executive of Vinny's Canberra and Goulburn, says while it's not replicating a true homeless experience, the event isn't just about that.
11: I think it's a call to action. It's a way to get people together and leaders across our community, our businesses, our government, to actually come and listen and to hear firsthand the impact of the work that we do and other amazing community organisations as well, but also understand what the drivers are that actually get people to that point.
9: The ACT branch has raised over $9,000.
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9: Checking petrol prices around town, we've got $1.55.9 at the Ready Express in Braddon, $1.60 at the Ampol Canberra Airport Pialigo, and $1.69.9 at the United in Canberra.
13: Sports update.
9: Dragons interim coach Dean Young is adamant his side is far better than when it previously faced Newcastle in round 10. Ahead of tonight's game in Newcastle, Young says they know they'll need to be defensively strong to keep the Knights at bay.
14: Yeah, we've definitely improved since that day down at Wynn Stadium, and we certainly didn't get the first half right. We responded in the second half and played some footy that we know we're capable of, but our edges need to be ready because they ask a lot of questions of you.
9: Meantime, the Canberra Raiders face Storm in Melbourne on Sunday. That's the latest from the Capital Radio newsroom. Now's the time to get vaccinated to protect against influenza, COVID-19 and RSV this winter. 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
15: Into Kenny this afternoon, we've got lane closures in place until 3:30 p.m. today with maintenance work on Horse Park Drive, just northbound near Well Station Drive towards the Federal Highway, causing delays as well this afternoon. Into Canberra Central, Commonwealth Avenue, that's stacked up outbound with bridge renewal works underway there. Only one lane open in each direction over the bridge. In Parliament Drive, we're moving well for now in all directions around the State Circle. And into Theodore, looking good on the Monaro Highway southbound if you're headed out of the capital. The IGA 3-day sale is on now. 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
0: 2CA's 4-day forecast for Canberra.
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9: Showers for most of the day, a top of 14. Got an overnight low of 6, a shower or 2 tomorrow. 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
3: 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Hey, my pleasure. Thank you so much for the call. Right, two remaining chances. That's all. One, two. Listen out for your cue to call. Let's get you on there. Thanks to the Right Way Curtains and Blinds Luxaflex Warm Your Home Winter Sale. 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
1: Afternoon, I'm Brooke Sheen with the latest Canberra traffic on the Majura Parkway. That's behaving quite nicely for now in both directions approaching the Federal Highway. Also looking good for Horse Park Drive down the hill into Throsby, problem free. Close by into Gungahlin, utility works underway affecting Underbury Drive westbound between Horse Park Drive and Palin Street there. Into Kenny, we've got maintenance works underway at Horse Park Drive just northbound near Wells Station Drive towards the Federal Highway as well. That'll finish up by 3:30 p.m. today. 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Forever.

0: 13 on Sunday, partly cloudy. Also 13, partly cloudy on Monday. 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
1: He rocked the 60s. In the white room. Shaped the sound of the 70s. I shot Sherry. And unplugged in the 90s. Now, he's a living legend, and you could be seeing him in Chicago.
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have $880 up for grabs with the secret sound, the result of Fight for Your Flashback. 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
6: Got an overnight low of 6 degrees, a shower or two tomorrow, and a top of 14. From the Capital Radio Newsroom, good afternoon. I'm Jeff Tyler. The Albanese government is defending its tax backflip as anger over the changes continues to boil over. Federal politics editor Michael Packey.
7: After weeks of backlash over Labor's budget measures, the Treasurer has made some changes in order to quell the anger. Businesses with a turnover of up to $10 million will now be able to claim the 50% capital gains tax discount. The proposed 30% tax on testamentary trusts has been scrapped, and startups will get concessions, but they'll have to meet the definition of an innovative business. Opposition leader Angus Taylor says it's a complete shambles.
8: We don't need a backflip. We don't need a carve-out. We need an axe to this.
7: Jim Chalmers admits Labor has lost political paint over the tax changes, but maintains reform is needed.
9: Even though they are contested, even though they are contentious.
7: The government is negotiating with the Greens over the next fortnight to get its measures passed through the Senate. Michael Packey reporting.
6: A 25-year-old man has been charged after returning a negative breath test result in Yass, but then police made an interesting discovery. T. Priest Willamott with the details.
10: Around 2 p.m. on Wednesday, officers stopped a truck travelling south on the Hume Highway Yass after it was observed displaying only one P-plate. The 25-year-old male driver was subjected to a roadside testing which returned a negative result. Police transported the man's truck to Yass Police Station before allegedly locating more than 495,000 cigarettes, 13.3 kilograms of tobacco and 310 vapes. The 25-year-old driver was charged and granted conditional bail and will front the Yass local court in July. Tia Priest-Willamott, Capital Radio News.
6: Caught today for a 42-year-old man after he allegedly shoved and hit a security guard at a supermarket in the city last night. Around 9:30, the man was seen in the Canberra Centre, breaching a banning notice issued by the store. Security staff told the man to leave, and while outside the store, he got into a verbal altercation with them before claiming he had a knife. He then allegedly shoved one security guard and struck another in the face. And the US Vice President has taken aim at Israeli critics of the United States dealing to end the conflict with Iran. American officials have said they expect a memorandum to lead to a ceasefire across the region, including Lebanon. Far-right members of the Israeli cabinet have said the deal is bad for Israel and the entire free world. J.D. Vance issuing this warning in response.
11: The problem for Israel is not Donald J. Trump. And anybody in Israel who thinks their biggest problem is the President of the United States needs to wake up and smell the reality of the situation that country is in.
12: The latest finance report.
6: The ASX 200 is down 93 points to 8,817. Gold is selling at $4,132 an ounce. And one Aussie dollar is buying 69.91 US cents.
12: Sports update.
6: Well, in just over 12 hours, the Socceroos are facing their most anticipated World Cup clash in recent history. The US will start heavy favourites, but former Socceroo Craig Foster says the Aussies are more than capable of knocking off the US.
13: We're 22 in the world. They're like 15. There's nothing between them.
14: Yeah,
13: it was 2-1 last October when we played them. They've improved a lot. We've actually improved a lot as well. Nestori's come up. Geordie Boss has come up. We're both better, so no one knows what's going to happen.
6: Audio thanks to Channel 9 there. And that's the latest from the Capital Radio newsroom.
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15: Afternoon, I'm Brooke Sheen with the latest Canberra traffic. We've got delays with a crash reported into Metro northbound on Gungullin Drive. That's going back to the Barton Highway as a result. Warning us now, we've got another crash on Ashley Drive at a roundabout at Erindale Drive, causing delays there. Canberra Central slowing outbound on Commonwealth Avenue with bridge works that's underway. Only one lane open each way over the bridge as a result towards the City Square. Into Hume, roadworks ongoing. Minerva Highway at Lanyard Drive with those northbound lane closures in place. The IGA 3-day sale is on now. 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
0: 2CA's 4-day forecast for Canberra.
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6: Got an overnight low of 6 degrees, a shower or two tomorrow, and a top of 14. Sunday, partly cloudy, a top of 13. 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

0: Forever Classic 2CA. Two chances remain to get on the standby list for Clapton in Chicago. There's Marvin Gaye, Kim Weston, It Takes Two. Let's grab news headlines. Jeff Tyler is here.
1: Good afternoon, Kathy. A Canberra man found guilty of hitting and killing a motorcyclist while driving a tipping truck has been spared jail time. More at five. The National Press Club says it will review its security measures following the stunt during Pauline Hanson's speech earlier this week. And next we'll see the Australian War Memorial unveil its new Afghanistan gallery. In sport now, at the FIFA World Cup, Mexico has beaten South Korea, while we're just 12 hours away from seeing the Socceroos face off with the USA. The weather now, got an overnight low of 6, a shower or 2 tomorrow, 14. Sunday, partly cloudy, 13. I'll have all the details at 5.
0: 13 partly cloudy Monday and a morning frost to start Tuesday, 13 degrees.
2: He rocked the 60s. In the white room. Shaped the sound of the 70s. I shot Sherry. And unplugged in the 90s. Yeah. Now, he's a living legend. And you could be seeing him in Chicago.
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3: Afternoon, I'm Brooke Shen with the latest Canberra traffic around the Parliament Triangle. Looking all clear for now. Slowing about at Barton for Kings Avenue, approaching Morshead Drive into Russell. Also delays through the ongoing roadworks on Commonwealth Avenue. Only one lane open in each direction over the bridge towards the City Square. To Mitchell, we've got a crash northbound Gungahlin Drive, slowing back to the Barton Highway as a result. Into Queanbeyan roadworks on Monero Street, that's closed in both directions between Lowe and Atkinson Streets. Absolutely everything is on sale at Freedom. 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
3: Good news for your Friday, Sally in Stirling. 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
3: 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One. 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
13: Got an overnight low of 6 degrees, a shower or two tomorrow and a top of 14. From the Capital Radio Newsroom, good afternoon. I'm Jeff Tyler. A case of bird flu has been detected in southern Western Australia, but it's not yet known if it's contagious H5 strain. The disease has been found in one migratory bird who has since died. There's no evidence it's spread to the poultry system. Federal Agriculture Minister Julie Collins says work is underway to make sure the public is kept safe.
14: We've obviously been working with the states and territories and with industry. We have been running exercises and we certainly expected we couldn't remain H5 free forever. As the only continent currently that is free of the H5 bird flu, we know that it has impacted other continents and countries across the globe.
13: The National Press Club says it will review its security measures following the stunt during Pauline Hanson's speech earlier this week. A review of security footage shows two people entered the venue the day before to install a banner, which was then unfurled remotely on the day. Press Club President Tom Connell says there are always strict security measures on the day politicians are due to speak.
15: Everything's locked down.
4: Nobody can get in unless they show their ID. We know who they are. Police sniffer dogs come through. So the room, funnily enough, and people sort of raise an eyebrow at this, it was secure. It just wasn't banner-free. So it was actually safe.
13: Next week, we'll see the Australian War Memorial unveil its new Afghanistan gallery, marking the finish of its $550 million Anzac Hall expansion. T-Priest Willamott has more.
15: The newest gallery, War in Afghanistan, completes the expansion works with the official launch taking place on Tuesday. However, there are concerns that the presence of Ben Robert Smith could overshadow the event. Earlier this year, Mr. Robert Smith was arrested and charged with 5 counts of the war crime of murder relating to his time in service in Afghanistan between 2009 and 2012. The War Memorial updated the panel on the Ben Robert Smith display in April to reflect the war crimes charges brought against him. Australia's most decorated soldier and Victoria Cross recipient successfully sought to change his bail conditions earlier this week, so he could attend the gallery's opening. Tia Priest-Willamott, Capital Radio News.
13: And a correction on one of my earlier bulletins. The ACT branch of the annual CEO sleepout has raised over $900,000, not $9,000, and donations are still being accepted. Go to ceosleepout.org.au.
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13: The ASX 200 is down 82 points to 8,827. Gold is selling at $4,141 an ounce, and one Aussie dollar is buying 70.07 US cents.
16: Sports update.
13: Well, the Knights won't be underestimating the Dragons in tonight's round 16 clash in Newcastle. The Dragons remain dead last on the NRL ladder with just one win this season. But Knights coach Justin Holbrook says the Red V are a far better side than when they last met 6 weeks ago.
17: Yeah, big difference. Yeah, obviously since we played in a month now that they obviously beat the Broncos, had a good win against them, and the other three oppositions, they've really pushed in particular. You know, they've done tremendous in the first half.
13: Meantime, the Raiders face Melbourne Storm in Melbourne on Sunday. And Mexico has become the first nation to qualify for the knockout stages of the FIFA World Cup after a 1-0 win over South Korea. The Socceroos are less than 12 hours from going toe-to-toe with host nation, the US of A. That's the latest from the Capital Radio Newsroom.
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18: Around Canberra Central, let's slowing around Barry Drive, Barkers Clark Street, all directions for Northbourne Avenue in patches, approaching MacArthur Avenue as well. The Tuggeranong Parkway delay free, both directions of the Glenlock Interchange. Seems a minor congestion, but moving well on the Majura Parkway approaching the Federal Highway, no problems. Canberra Central, we've got outbound delays with bridge renewal works underway on Commonwealth Avenue as only one lane open each way over the bridge towards the City Square as a result. The IDA 3-day sale is on now. Dr. Erga Restaurante pays pizza, 310 to 390 gram selected varieties. 3 for just $19. 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If you see anything on the roads, call 1-300-545-082.
1: On 2CA, live from Mount Selwyn Snow Resort, the latest snow and ski conditions.
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19: This is Budgie Baker, and despite the weather, there were still some intrepid snow lovers out and about. Fairly windy, wet weather came in and came out, and it's getting colder, hopefully cold enough so we can see some snow overnight and over the weekend. So on Snow Resort, ready for when the snow comes, or we've got cold enough nights for the snowmakers, so stay tuned, we'll see how that goes. Charlotte Pass also waiting. At this stage though, they have a plan to open on Monday. Perisher, just the Front Valley conveyor belt carpet going for the snowgoers, plus a small hike park. Damp snow cover, but it's looking pretty good at Threadbow on Friday Flat with Easy Does It Chair and a snow runner in operation for the skiers and boarders. 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
1: 2CA's four-day forecast for Canberra.
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13: Got an overnight low of 6 degrees, a shower or two tomorrow and a top of 14. Sunday partly cloudy, 13. 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

0: 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It's just a jump to the left. Here's the time warp.
1: It's astounding. Time is fleeting. Madness takes its toll. But listen closely.
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0: 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Is it going to be you taking out the final spot to be on the standby list for Eric Clapton Live in Chicago? We'll find out soon. 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
1: Thanks, Kathy. Federal Treasurer Jim Chalmers admits the government has lost political paint over its tax changes. We'll hear from him. A Canberra man found guilty of hitting and killing a motorcyclist while driving a tipping truck has been spared time in jail. And the ACT Auditor General has found the government relied on incomplete information when approving plans to redevelop the Phillip swimming pool. In sport now, the FIFA World Cup, and we're under 12 hours from the Socceroos facing off with the host nation USA at the FIFA World Cup. And the weather now, got an overnight low of 6, a shower or 2 tomorrow, 14, Sunday partly cloudy, 13, all the news at 6.
0: Thank you, Jeff. Partly cloudy, 13 Monday, morning frost to start our Tuesday, 13 degrees.
2: He rocked the 60s. In the white room. Shaped the sound of the 70s. I shot the sheriff. And unplugged in the 90s. Yeah. Now, he's a living legend. And you could be seeing him in Chicago.
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4: Afternoon, I'm Brooke Shane with the latest Canberra traffic around Canberra Central. It's action-packed for Friday night. Barry Drive slowing up, Marcus Clark Street, and a busy both directions as well for Northbourne Avenue. Towards the City Hill, all directions. It's busy through the ongoing bridge works as well with one lane open each direction. Over the bridge on Commonwealth Avenue and the Parliament Triangle, looking good all directions around the State Circle. No problems and no delays. Travelling northbound on the Majura Parkway approaching the Federal Highway. KFC's new lunchtime Boxville range packs an unreasonable amount of chicken into mouthwatering $5, $10 and $15 boxes. Until 2 p.m, pick up only, not everywhere and not forever, no swaps. If you see anything on the roads, call 1300 545 082.
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3: Hi 2CA, it's Kathy here. Who have I got there?
4: Oh, this is Don.
3: Hi Don, how are you?
4: Oh, good thanks Kathy, how are you?
3: You are my very lucky last person going in the draw.
4: Oh, wow, that's pretty exciting.
3: Very exciting indeed to see one of the greatest, Eric Clapton, in a great city of Chicago.
4: Yes. Yeah. Oh, yeah, I love Eric Clapton. He's great.
3: He's got a lot of cool songs to enjoy live, Don. Who is going to be your travelling companion?
4: I'm going to bring Sue along, my wife.
3: Oh, very nice indeed. I like that for you, Don and Sue. Well, fingers crossed, of course. It's your return effort for two tickets to Clapton and $5,000 spending money. And it's all going to be happening Monday morning. Good luck, Don.
4: Thanks very much.
3: Thank you so much. Hang on there. I'll grab your details. Well done to everybody who is going to be in that draw. Oh, it's so exciting. I can't wait to see who wins it. The Right Way Curtains and Blinds Luxaflex Warm Your Home Winter Sale on now. 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
6: Got an overnight low of 6 degrees, a shower or two tomorrow, a top of 14. From the Capital Radio newsroom, good afternoon, I'm Jeff Tyler. A suspected case of avian influenza has been detected in a migratory bird in southern Western Australia. Authorities are trying to confirm if the animal had the contagious H5 flu strain, while a second bird is being tested after showing signs of illness. The federal government says there's no sign the disease has spread to the poultry system. A Canberra man found guilty of hitting and killing a motorcyclist while driving a tipping truck has been spared time in jail. 47-year-old Craig O'Neill died shortly after the crash at Holt 2 years ago. 43-year-old Sean Joshua Walton was sentenced to 14 months suspended. Federal Treasurer Jim Chalmers admits the government has lost political paint over its tax changes. Labor has been forced to backflip on a number of measures to quell anger in the business community. The 50% capital gains tax discount will be extended, and the tax on testamentary trusts has been scrapped. Dr. Chalmers has told the ABC the opposition has run an unfair campaign against the reforms.
7: I think we have lost some political paint, but it's worth it because we're doing the right thing here. Because our job isn't just to take the easy political options, often it's to take the difficult policy decisions which we know are right for this country.
6: The ACT Auditor-General has found the government relied on incomplete information when approving plans to redevelop the Phillips Swimming Pool. The Territory Planning Authority last year approved GeoCon's proposal to replace the pool and ice rink with 2 3-storey residential towers and a new indoor pool. Auditor-General AJ Sharma found the changes were not backed by a detailed needs analysis and recommended future planning decisions be supported by proper community research. Vinny's annual CEO sleepout has raised $10 million, the highest total in the event's history. The event is held at locations across the country with the Canberra participants sleeping at Old Parliament House. Lucy Honan, chief executive of Vinny's Canberra, says while it's not replicating a true homeless experience, the event isn't just about that.
8: I think it's a call to action. It's a way to get people together and leaders across our community, our businesses, our government, to actually come and listen and to hear firsthand the impact of the work that we do and other amazing community organisations as well, but also understand what the drivers are that actually get people to that point.
6: The ACT branch has raised over $900,000.
5: Sports update.
6: The Socceroos are preparing for a World Cup blockbuster with host nation USA. Australia are coming off a stunning 2-0 win over Turkey. Coach Tony Popovich says they'll need to go to another level.
9: I think there are little details within our game that we can do better, but also that comes from experience of what the players went through in the first game. Knowing the level that's required, knowing, understanding the atmosphere, you know, I'm confident that these boys can have another level that they can go better again.
6: And Dragons interim coach Dean Young is adamant his side is far better than when it previously faced Newcastle in round 10. Greg Mars-Hughes scored 5 tries for the Knights as they humbled the Dragons 44-10 in Wollongong. Ahead of tonight's game in Newcastle, Young says they know they'll need to be defensively strong to keep the Knights at bay.
10: Yeah, we've definitely improved since that day down at Wynn Stadium, and we certainly didn't get the first half right. We responded in the second half and played some footy that we know we're capable of.
6: That's the latest from the Capital Radio newsroom.
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11: Apart from some patchy traffic around Canberra Central, getting a good run all directions, Barry Drive, Marcus Clark Street. Seeing delays for Parliament Triangle outbound for Commonwealth Avenue with bridge works underway with one lane open each direction. It's slowing up for Barks Way all directions as well into Russell. The IGA 3-day sale is on now. 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You're up to date with Canberra traffic.
0: 2CA's 4-day forecast for Canberra.
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6: Got an overnight low of 6 degrees, a shower or two tomorrow and a top of 14. Sunday partly cloudy, 13. 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

0: RCA with Roxette. It must have been love wrapping up that 30-minute music marathon. Good luck if you are in the draw for Eric Clapton live in Chicago. It's been such a popular superstar experience. Loads of calls, and I've got my fingers crossed for you and you and you. 6 degrees tonight, shower or two tomorrow, 13 cloudy, 13 Sunday, 13 Monday, partly cloudy, TCA.
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Forever Classic Night, a 30-minute music marathon. Stick around, I'll get on one from ABBA soon. In Excess coming up too. Annie Lennox and Al Green here.

On Monday's show, I'll have $880 up for grabs with the secret sound, the result of Fight for Your Flashback. So get voting on Facebook and we make the winning call to hopefully send you to Chicago to see Eric Clapton live. 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

Forever Classic Nights with Aaron Chilcott, ad-free in a 30-minute music marathon. Do you ever wonder, when famous singers perform those songs that they're really well known for, whether they ever get bored of doing it the same all the time? Katrina of the Waves fame has quite a strong opinion about that. I'll share that with you soon, and I'll play their biggest song too. Also one from Joe Cocker coming up, and Starship first.

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0: Forever Classic Nights, a 30-minute music marathon wrapped up with Katrina and the Waves. Great to have Katrina herself in our part of the world last year for that 80s Mania concert. 41 years of Walking on Sunshine being performed on stage. And Katrina told Mind Your Body TV that it's an easy one to sing.
1: With that song, there's very little work that I have to do, very little singing, in fact, because the audience are so good at taking it up and they think they know all the words, so I kind of let them think they do and let them get on with singing it.
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0: Forever Classic Nights with Aaron Chilcott, heading towards 8 o'clock. Starting to lose my voice, I think. Stick around for the rest of the night. Let's see whether my voice actually stays or goes, because wild horses can't keep me away from this show. Wild horses could not drag. Gino Vannelli coming up in the next 30-minute music marathon. Also The Cars and Tears for Fears.
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And tomorrow, we're back into it again. Carefully crafted with all your favourite upbeat party songs. But when it comes to the ads, there's a total of zero. Just 6 hours completely uninterrupted. So perfect if you're having people over or if you're driving somewhere tomorrow night, pop this on in the car. This time tomorrow, have Jukebox Saturday night back again. Blondie on the way, Tom Petty, Dynamic Hypnotics 2, Tears for Fears playing right now.

A 30-minute music marathon, Forever Classic Nights with Aaron Chilcott, sparing a thought for the family of former AFL player Tony Modra, horrible accident in his cattle truck yesterday afternoon, hit a tree in rough weather. An Adelaide player for most of his career, then spent a few seasons at Fremantle. MJ soon, Tom Petty now.

Gem here on Monday's show. I'll have $880 up for grabs with the secret sound, the result of Fight for Your Flashback. So get voting on Facebook and we make the winning call to hopefully send you to Chicago to see Eric Clapton live. Catch you there.

0: Michael Jackson's Beat It, part of a 30-minute music marathon. Forever Classic Nights as we get into the depths of winter. Shortest day of the year coming up on Sunday, where, of course, we get the fewest hours of sunlight and the longest night of the year. Total daylight for the East Coast will be about 9.5 to 10 hours, and in Perth, 10 hours and 3 minutes of daylight on Sunday. So if you hear anyone complaining about it being a long day, make sure you remind them that it's actually the shortest day of the year. I'm sure that won't annoy them at all. How about one from Cheap Trick? Let's do it. Next.
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0: Jones. What happened?
1: He was due to perform a concert in California in 40 minutes before he was due on stage to this packed house. The concert was cancelled. Said that Rod had laryngitis, that he had a chronic sinus infection, and that he couldn't sing. And then next minute, Rod pops up on social media. He's on a private jet with his family, and he's singing, and he's on his way to a World Cup match to watch Scotland play.
0: Rod, when you chuck a sickie, you can't be seen in public. 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

yet another song with no ads in between. Half an hour of this as we do a 30-minute music marathon. Forever Classic Nights, easing you into the weekend. And if you're on the move over the next couple of days, you can still hear us wherever you're going. 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Stick around for the Pointer Sisters, the Mentals and Extreme soon. Here's Ice House.

$180 up for grabs with the secret sound, the result of Fight for Your Flashback. So get voting on Facebook and we make the winning call to hopefully send you to Chicago to see Eric Clapton live.

0: It's Extreme in a 30-minute music marathon. Forever Classic Nights will go ad-free again for half an hour after 10 o'clock. Mixed feelings for the band with that song. Their record label didn't even want to release it to begin with because they thought that no one would want to hear it, but they fought hard for it, and one of the band members even threatened to quit. Finally, it got released, obviously became huge, but then the band came to resent the song because it was all they were becoming known for. Not many people were interested in hearing their other material. What's that old saying? Be careful what you wish for. Diana Ross coming up, less than 5 minutes.
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0: Forever Classic Nights with Aaron Chilcott. Thanks for having us on as we enjoy another one of our famous 30-minute music marathons. How about one from The Boss? I'll get him playing soon. A Robert Palmer and UB40 team up on the way too. And the band Sister Sledge were, of course, made up of women from the Sledge family, and their inspiration came from within the family too.
1: My grandmother was an opera singer, and she's the one that really instilled strong appreciation for all kinds of music when we were younger. Opera, classical, spiritual, show tunes.
0: And what a family they were. Sister Sledge.

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Forever Classic Nights, Aussie Crawl on the way for us shortly, Bananarama, Dream Academy 2, and we're wishing Lionel Richie well. He's in the process of filing for trademarks to protect the sound of his voice at the moment, but apparently if he wants to register in the US, he needs to prove that consumers are trying to use his voice for goods and services. Here's Lionel right now, Forever Classic Nights. What?

0: Classic Nights, the tail end of a 30-minute music marathon with Dream Academy. Aaron Chilcott here tonight. How's this story out of Holland? A burglar was breaking into a family home overnight, sneaking around, doing what burglars do, but then he had to go to the toilet. So he finds one in the house, does his business, and this is where it all starts to go pear-shaped for him. He flushed the toilet, which woke up the family's pet dog. It started barking, which then woke up the occupants of the house. The burglar then panicked, had to flee the house in a hurry, and left behind literally all the things he planned on stealing. A poorly skilled burglar, but full points awarded for his toilet training technique. I'll play this one next. If the crowd ever stops. Fine Young Cannibals play next.
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It's Gem here on Monday's show. I'll have $880 up for grabs with the secret sound, the result of Fight for Your Flashback. 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

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She'll be in from six, only playing songs that came out in the same decade as T-Rex with this.

0: 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And on the midday show in 91, it was all about push, push and punch, punch.
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0: 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Ron Casey and Normie Rowe getting into fisticuffs in front of Ray Martin. In Excess for us soon. 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

Gem here on Monday's show. I'll have $880 up for grabs with the secret sound, the result of Fight for Your Flashback. 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

0: Forever Classic Nights, Aaron Chilcott here, and amazingly, my voice has stayed. I was starting to lose it earlier tonight. Looks like I'll be keeping it for now. Maybe it'll go on me over the weekend. I'll leave you with one of these before I get going. A nightly nudge of knowledge, and tonight's one is about this. A lightning bolt is 5 times hotter than the surface of the sun. Isn't that wild? The charge carried by a bolt of lightning is so intense that it has a temperature of 30,000 degrees Celsius. And people survive that. Have a great weekend. I'll look forward to your company again Monday night. Another 30-minute music marathon starting next.
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The words that stir up those emotions.

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5: A max of 13 degrees in Canberra today, a shower or two this morning. From the Capital Radio Newsroom, good morning. I'm James Wybrow. A Canberra man found guilty of hitting and killing a motorcyclist while driving a tipping truck has been spared time in jail. Jeff Tyler reports.
6: 47-year-old Craig O'Neill died shortly after the crash at Holt in Canberra's north 2 years ago. 43-year-old Sean Joshua Walton faced a jury trial in the ACT Supreme Court last month. He was cleared of the more serious charge of culpable driving, causing death, but convicted of the lesser negligent driving charge. Yesterday, Acting Justice Peter Berman said he had failed to keep a proper lookout, but Walton had expressed profound remorse. Walton was sentenced to 14 months, which was immediately suspended. Jeff Tyler, Capital Radio News.
5: Meanwhile, an audit of Canberra's only jail has found poor rostering led to high rates of unplanned leave, vacant posts and cancelled training sessions. ACT Auditor General RJ Sharma's report found ACT Corrective Services rostering arrangements at the Alexander McConaughey Centre failed to meet the needs of the jail, staff and detainees. Seven formal recommendations were made to address problems, including reviewing fatigue management and identifying tailored rostering policies. In other news, ACT Fire and Rescue will be recruiting new firefighters to join the service from next month. It comes after the government's budget announcement that money will go towards hiring 35 new staff. Fire and Rescue Chief Officer Peter Cleary says it's a rewarding experience.
7: Me personally, I've been a firefighter for 27 years now. It feels like I joined yesterday. I've done some amazing things. I've helped some people in their darkest hour. But I've made a lot of friends, I've worked in some great teams, and I highly encourage anyone out there who's thinking of a job where you value working with the community, come along and apply.
5: Applications open July 6 and close August 2nd. Making news across Australia, experts say a suspected case of bird flu in a migratory bird in southern WA is deeply concerning. Health authorities are working to confirm whether it's Australia's first case of the H5 strain. There's no sign the disease has spread to the poultry system. Invasive Species Council Dr. Carol Booth says Australia has spent years preparing after the H5 strain decimated wildlife across the world.
8: Losses of millions of wild birds, tens of thousands of mammals. It arrived in South America in 2023, and that gives us an insight into what we could face, because in 6 months it went from north to south. It killed 650,000 birds at least, 30,000 sea lions.
5: Experts say the closure of three retail brands in the space of 2 weeks shows a shift in the fortunes of physical stores. Glue Store and Lincraft have entirely closed down, while 62 company-owned barbecues galore shops have shut. RMIT Associate Professor Carol Tan says brands need to adapt to changing consumer trends.
9: The retailers that are caught in the middle, they're not cheap enough to win on price, not distinctive enough to win on experience, and are running out the road.
5: And the Winter Solstice Charity Nude Swim is happening at Yarralumla Beach tomorrow morning. Kicking off just after 7 a.m, swimmers will strip off and brave the freezing water of Lake Burley Griffin to raise money for Lifeline. A record number of swimmers attended last year, raising over $94,000.
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5: 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And in the AFL, Hawthorn beat Gold Coast Suns by 16 points, 113 to 97. That's the latest news update from the Capital Radio Newsroom.
3: 2CA's 4-day forecast for Canberra.
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5: Shower or two and a top of 13 degrees today. Cloudy and 13 tomorrow, chance of morning showers. Partly cloudy and no rain Monday, 14 degrees, then cloud clearing and 13 on Tuesday. Get your

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0: Elton's Part-Time Love on Canberra's Forever Classic 2CA. Men at Work were there too. Who can it be now? Some pretty big news for Men at Work fans during the week. The big announcement that they're teaming up with Australian Crawl and kind of co-headlining the Red Hot Summer Tour around Australia later on this year. The first time Australian Crawl have been back with a bunch of original members performing under the name Australian Crawl. You know, because there's been some legal wranglings in the background. First time they've been able to. In over 40 years. So it's pretty huge. Should be some good shows. No specific Canberra date at this stage anyway. You'll be travelling to somewhere like Manly or Berry or the Hunter Valley or maybe Ballarat, I guess, to go and check it out if you're super keen. You'll be up for it, right? Hey, on Holmesy and Jamboree Heater this morning, have you been following the Artemis moon mission? We'll get an update on that really soon when Jem catches up with our spaceman, Dr. Brad Tucker.
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2: We put a call in to Dr. Brad Tucker from Mount Stromlo Observatory. Morning, Doctor.
3: Hello, how's it going?
2: Oh, your morning's probably better than mine. I've already broken a studio while Holmesy's away.
3: Yeah, look, you know, he comes back and the place falls apart. We could still blame Holmesy, though. I'm sure somehow it's his fault.
2: Yes, I'm sure that he's had a hand in this, Dr. Brad. I can't prove it, but I know it.
3: But look, at least with all the troubles, there's no meteors coming or anything like that.
2: Well, look, there's always a silver lining. Now, hopefully another thing doesn't break because Artemis 3, NASA has unveiled the astronauts who are going to be testing the technology for future moon landings. I mean, who are the guinea pigs?
3: Yeah, look, so the crew of four will include the first European to go participate in a moon mission.
2: Ooh.
3: So there's three Americans and an Italian astronaut. Now, what this mission will do is they're not going to land on the moon. They will go into orbit, and they're going to test the docking. So one of the plans of how all of the moon missions kind of work is the landers are launched into space ahead of time and separately. And this is actually what they did with the Apollo missions. The capsule with the humans goes into space, and then they dock in space and then go back down to the surface because it's easier kind of fuel and budget-wise to send them into space and then do the kind of joining. So they're going to be the guinea pigs on doing those maneuvers to make sure that the landers can dock and perform the way they need to eventually get on down to the surface for Artemis 4, which is the actual landing on the moon. So, you know, this means now, as NASA prepares, the companies who are building them, Blue Origin and SpaceX, really need to get their equipment ready so that this can happen.
2: So is this totally dangerous?
3: No. To be fair, again, this is something they did in the Apollo era, so we kind of know how to do it, but they want to make sure everything just works perfectly between the two new systems. They built, you know, a new rocket, a new capsule, and a new lander. They just want to make sure it all fits. You know, it's anyone who's done home improvement and you've cut pieces and you want to put them in. You want to make sure
2: they
3: stick together exactly before you commit to it. That's what they're doing here.
2: But geez, you'd be disappointed getting your name down for an Artemis mission and then not actually landing on the moon. Come on.
3: Yeah. And look, it is a kind of a close but no cigar type thing. Unfortunately, but you know, it means maybe in the future as they ramp up the missions, they'll be involved. But yeah, it's exciting to be a part of it, but it's kind of like, couldn't I be on the next one when we actually land on the moon?
2: Far out. Well, we'll see how the guinea pigs go, but SpaceX, Elon Musk, he's become the world's first trillionaire and there's been record-breaking market debut for his businesses. Talk us through it.
3: Yeah, so this happened Saturday morning our time with the long-awaited of SpaceX becoming a publicly traded company.
2: Uh-huh.
3: And a lot of this is to increase investment for all of their projects. You know, we've talked about AI and data centers in space. They're getting to the moon. And when they went public, it ended up being that SpaceX is now valued at just shy of $2 trillion U.S. dollars, which is
2: more money than anyone needs.
3: Yeah, exactly. But one of the other things that's somewhat underappreciated is, yes, Elon Musk has obviously made a lot of money, but there's a bunch of SpaceX employees that have always had shares in the company.
2: Mm-hmm.
3: So there was over 1,500 engineers who overnight on Friday became millionaires because they had all of these shares. SpaceX went public, and now they're, multimillionaires because they've worked at SpaceX. I mean, there are now billionaires who work at SpaceX because that company has gone public.
2: I should have invested sooner, Dr. Brad.
3: Look, that's the thing, right? I mean, anyone who was in there from the beginning and who had a lot of shares or worked at it historically is now reaping the benefits of those investments. So, as you said, there's a lot of financial things that have changed, but for a lot of space engineers and employees overnight, yes, they also became quite rich.
2: That little rat bag and his crew keeping all the money to himself. I mean, far out. Well, thank you, Dr. Brad. It is informational as always. Thank you.
3: Hey, good luck with the rest of the day, Jim.
2: I will need it, Dr. Brad.
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10: A max of 13 degrees in Canberra today, a shower or two this morning. From the Capital Radio Newsroom, good morning. I'm James Wybrow. A Canberra man found guilty of hitting and killing a motorcyclist while driving a tipping truck has been spared time in jail. Jeff Tyler reports.
11: 47-year-old Craig O'Neill died shortly after the crash at Holt in Canberra's north 2 years ago. 43-year-old Sean Joshua Walton faced a jury trial in the ACT Supreme Court last month. He was cleared of the more serious charge of culpable driving, causing death, but convicted of the lesser negligent driving charge. Yesterday, Acting Justice Peter Berman said he had failed to keep a proper lookout, but Walton had expressed profound remorse. Walton was sentenced to 14 months, which was immediately suspended. Jeff Tyler, Capital Radio News.
10: Meanwhile, an audit of Canberra's only jail has found poor rostering led to high rates of unplanned leave, vacant posts and cancelled training sessions. ACT Auditor General Ajay Sharma's report found ACT Corrective Services rostering arrangements at the Alexander McConaughey Centre failed to meet the needs of the jail, staff and detainees. 7 formal recommendations were made to address problems, including reviewing fatigue management and identifying tailored rostering policies. In other news, ACT Fire and Rescue will be recruiting new firefighters to join the service from next month. It comes after the government's budget announcement that money will go towards hiring 35 new staff. Fire and Rescue Chief Officer Peter Cleary says it's a rewarding experience.
12: Me personally, I've been a firefighter for 27 years now. It feels like I joined yesterday. I've done some amazing things. I've helped some people in their darkest hour. But I've made a lot of friends. I've worked in some great teams, and I highly encourage anyone out there who's thinking of a job where you value working with the community, come along and apply.
10: Applications open July 6 and close August 2nd. Making news across Australia, experts say a suspected case of bird flu in a migratory bird in southern WA is deeply concerning. Health authorities are working to confirm whether it's Australia's first case of the H5 strain. There's no sign the disease has spread to the poultry system. Invasive Species Council Dr. Carol Booth says Australia has been years preparing after the H5 strain decimated wildlife across the world.
13: losses of millions of wild birds, tens of thousands of mammals. It arrived in South America in 2023, and that gives us an insight into what we could face, because in 6 months it went from north to south. It killed 650,000 birds at least, 30,000 sea lions.
10: Experts say the closure of three retail brands in the space of 2 weeks shows a shift in the fortunes of physical stores. Glue Store and Lincraft have entirely closed down, while 62 company-owned barbecues galore shops have shut. RMIT Associate Professor Carol Tan says brands need to adapt to changing consumer trends.
14: The retailers that are caught in the middle, they're not cheap enough to win on price, not distinctive enough to win on experience, and are running out the road.
10: And the Winter Solstice Charity Nude Swim is happening at Yarralumla Beach tomorrow morning. Kicking off just after 7 a.m, swimmers will strip off and brave the freezing water of Lake Burley Griffin to raise money for Lifeline. A record number of swimmers attended last year, raising over $94,000.
15: Sports update.
10: In the NRL overnight, a 2-point win for Newcastle Knights over St George Illawarra, 22 points to 20. And in the AFL, Hawthorn beat Gold Coast Suns by 16 points, 113 to 97. That's the latest news update from the Capital Radio newsroom.
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10: Shower or two and a top of 13 degrees today. Cloudy and 13 degrees tomorrow, the chance of morning showers. Partly cloudy and no rain expected for Monday, 14 degrees. Then cloud clearing and 13 degrees on Tuesday. Right now it's 9 degrees in Franklin, 9 degrees in Manuka and 8 degrees in Woden.
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0: That's the Village People on Forever Classic 2CR. You can't stop the music. Well, actually, you can, apparently, especially if all the equipment here in the studio at 2CR dies. My heart did go out to Gemma the other day from Holmesy and Jem, your classic breakfast. She was in the studio all on her little lonesome because Holmesy was away. And then the console, the desk, you know, the thing with all the lights and buttons and faders here in the studio suddenly died on her. I imagine it was probably pretty stressful at the time, but she can look back and laugh now, and she will in the next 10 minutes or so. We'll do some Steely Dan as well. And a bit of Eric Carmen coming up on the Classic Breakfast Reheated.
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0: Forever Classic 2CA, home of your classic breakfast with Holmesy and Jem. Well, just Jem by herself this week with Holmesy being away. And oh, poor Jem, she had a bit of a day the other day.
1: Around this time yesterday, we went off air and I had no idea. I usually call the tech people because it's way over my head. The situation was I was about to chat to Tia from the newsroom and we literally walked in the studio, sat down and the whole thing blew up. And so I did joke that it was day two of pushing the buttons and I've already broke stuff, but it actually happened. It's fully broken. I had a total desk failure and we need a new one, which is not good. So I'm in the backup studio right now. And so I thought we would have a little funeral. It's a sad day. I've written a little something for it because we gather here today to remember a faithful servant of the airwaves that died heroically. Taken from us too soon, specifically before I was about to chat to Tia and have some girl time. It didn't quit. It didn't surrender. It just simply converted all remaining functionality into a single loud crackle and ascended to a higher frequency. It knew every fader position except for the one we actually needed. And it never judged our mistakes. It always amplified them. The official cause of death is unknown and remains under investigation. Remains. Early reports have suggested that it could be a fatal cocktail of dust and coffee residue, but we don't know. Engineers described it as temperamental but dependable, which in engineering terms is the highest form of praise. May its faders slide smoothly in the big studio in the sky. And may there always be spare cables by your side. Rest in peace, old friend. Your final contribution was teaching us exactly how to turn on the backup studio in a hurry. And for that, we thank you. No, I'm fine. No, it's not that serious. It's just a desk.
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4: A max of 13 degrees in Canberra today. Showers expected this morning, then cloudy afternoon. From the Capital Radio Newsroom, good morning. I'm James Wybrow. Testing is underway to confirm whether the deadly H5N1 strain of bird flu has finally reached

0: I was really shocked when I became a senator at just how loose the lobbying arrangements are at Parliament House. As a parliamentarian, I can sponsor an unlimited number of passes to people. And I think there's a really good reason that you need lobbyists, you need people accessing Parliament House. But I just think there should be transparency as to who has those passes.
1: Overseas, a fragile ceasefire is holding in Lebanon after a final deadly exchange of fire killed dozens of people and four Israeli soldiers. The United States and Iran helped negotiate the truce after fighting erupted north of the Litani River just hours before the deadline. Both the Israeli military and Lebanese security sources are reporting no further attacks have been recorded. In other news, a planned overhaul of the National Disability Insurance Scheme is facing growing resistance. Advocacy groups and the opposition warn the changes are being dangerously rushed. The proposed laws aim to slow spending by removing at least 240,000 people from the NDIS over the coming years. And health officials have issued a nationwide health alert over an unapproved peptide circling the black market. Carolee Katstambanis explains.
2: Six Victorians have suffered acute liver poisoning after using an extremely dangerous peptide product in Australia labelled retatrutide. Other poisoning cases are believed to have been reported across the nation. Retatrutide is an experimental drug not approved for sale in Australia, but is being widely marketed and promoted for fat loss, anti-aging and muscle growth and bought online. If you're using it or know someone who is, you're being asked to stop and seek medical attention as soon as possible, or call 000.
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1: The Dow Jones is up 72 points this morning at 51,564. Gold is selling at $4,154 an ounce, and one Australian dollar is buying 70.12 US cents.
3: Sports update.
1: The Dragons' NRL woes continue despite pushing the top four Knights to the brink, losing 22 points to 20 in a Friday night nail-biter. In the AFL, the Suns have fallen short to the Hawks 113-97 at People First Stadium. And the Socceroos have gone down to the USA in Seattle in their second World Cup clash. Two first-half goals for the USA put the match beyond the Socceroos, who will now turn their attention to Friday's contest against Paraguay. Today's other matches see Scotland take on Morocco, Brazil play Haiti, and Turkey versus Paraguay. That's the latest news update from the Capital Radio Newsroom. I'm James Wybrow.
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6: Good morning, I'm Pete Davidson with the latest Canberra traffic. Looking good on the capital's roads so far this morning. Commonwealth Avenue Bridge renewal project is ongoing, as well as works in the CBD on the western side of London Circuit. Federal Highway seeing no issues, northbound past Collector and on to Goulburn. 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If you see anything on the roads, call 1300 545 082.
4: 2CA's four-day forecast for Canberra.
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1: Shower or two and a top of 13 degrees today. Cloudy and 13 tomorrow, chance of morning showers. Partly cloudy and no rain Monday, 14 degrees, then cloud clearing and 13 on Tuesday. 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

0: That's a classic CCR, and Bowie's Changes there as well on Forever Classic 2CA. There was some changes on the breakfast show this week with Holmesy and Jem. Holmesy, not here. And, why was he away?
1: 5, 4, 3, 2, 1.
2: Hey, that's quite a voice you've got there. You ever think about doing radio?
3: And now it's top five time.
4: Holmesy's been away all week, and I have suspicions about what's going on, so I'm bringing you the top five reasons that I think Holmesy's away. The real story, because if we check up on him... See, there he goes, whinging again. So we're going to kick it off. Number five, Holmesy forgot that he had a prior engagement with a blanket and the couch, and they're having a comprehensive wellness merger. I mean, makes sense, right? Okay, well, number four, a committee of angry wombats have all congregated and occupied his driveway, and they are refusing negotiations, which sounds pretty serious. The number three reason I think he's away, the Voices have requested a team-building day, which is mildly concerning, but if true, I'm glad he's keeping a safe distance. Yeah, the number two reason I think he's gone, he was selected for a surprise role in the Department of Naps. Lucky bugger. What a great opportunity, far out. And the number one reason... why I think Holmes is away, the real story, is that the Council of Valentino is in crisis and needs him in an emergency meeting, and I suspect that a lot of stakeholders will have concern. It sounds expensive, actually. Far out, but either way, we hope you're doing okay, mate.
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14: A max of 13 degrees in Canberra today. Showers expected this morning, then cloudy afternoon. From the Capital Radio Newsroom, good morning. I'm James Wybrow. Testing is underway to confirm whether the deadly H5N1 strain of bird flu has finally reached Australia. Results are expected today on whether a bird which died in southern WA was infected with the highly contagious strain which has devastated animal populations across the globe. The Invasive Species Council's Carol Booth says it's difficult to prevent animals being infected with the virus, but hopefully we can stop the spread.
15: Australia's been very fortunate where thus far the only continent without H5 bird flu, and that has given us time to plan.
14: Closer to home, ACT Independent Senator David Pocock has welcomed changes that will see lobbyists with unlimited access to Parliament House publicly named. Under the new rules, two MPs will need to sign for a lobbyist to register for a pass and will see introduced fees for lobbyists and commercial passes. Senator Pocock says this is a huge win for transparency.
16: I was really shocked when I became a senator at just how loose the lobbying arrangements are at Parliament House. As a parliamentarian, I can sponsor an unlimited number of passes to people. And I think there's a really good reason that you need lobbyists, you need people accessing Parliament House. But I just think there should be transparency as to who has those passes.
14: Overseas, a fragile ceasefire is holding in Lebanon after a final deadly exchange of fire killed dozens of people and four Israeli soldiers. The United States and Iran helped negotiate the truce after fighting erupted north of the Litani River just hours before the deadline. Both the Israeli military and Lebanese security sources are reporting no further attacks have been recorded. In other news, a planned overhaul of the National Disability Insurance Scheme is facing growing resistance. Advocacy groups and the opposition warn the changes are being dangerously rushed. The proposed laws aim to slow spending by removing at least 240,000 people from the NDIS over the coming years. And health officials have issued a nationwide health alert over an unapproved peptide circling the black market. Carolee Katstambanis explains.
17: Six Victorians have suffered acute liver poisoning after using an extremely dangerous peptide product in Australia labelled retatrutide. Other poisoning cases are believed to have been reported across the nation. Retatrutide is an experimental drug not approved for sale in Australia, but is being widely marketed and promoted for fat loss, anti-aging and muscle growth and bought online. If you're using it or know someone who is, you're being asked to stop and seek medical attention as soon as possible or call 000.
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14: The Dow Jones is up 72 points this morning at 51,564. Gold is selling at $4,154 an ounce, and one Australian dollar is buying 70.12 US cents.
18: Sports update.
14: The Dragons' NRL woes continue despite pushing the top four Knights to the brink, losing 22 points to 20 in a Friday night nail-biter. In the AFL, the Suns have fallen short to the Hawks, 113-97 at People First Stadium. And the Socceroos have gone down to the USA in Seattle in their second World Cup clash. Two first-half goals for the USA put the match beyond the Socceroos, who will now turn their attention to Friday's contest against Paraguay. Today's other matches see Scotland take on Morocco, Brazil play Haiti, and Turkey versus Paraguay. That's the latest news update from the Capital Radio Newsroom. I'm James Wybrow.
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19: Good morning, I'm Pete Davidson with the latest Canberra traffic. Looking good on the capital's roads so far this morning. Commonwealth Avenue Bridge renewal project is ongoing, as well as works in the CBD on the western side of London Circuit. Federal Highway seeing no issues northbound past Collector and on to Goulburn. 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
14: Shower or two and a top of 13 degrees today. Cloudy and 13 tomorrow, chance of morning showers. Partly cloudy and no rain Monday, 14 degrees, then cloud clearing and 13 on Tuesday. 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

0: Oh, what a night. Frankie Valli and the Four Seasons on Forever Classic 2CR. If you're having a big night tonight, by the way, don't forget to put Jukebox Saturday Night on as your soundtrack if you're having a little bit of a party, or even if you just want some good tunes while you're getting ready to go out, or you're driving around in the cab, or, you know, whatever you're up to this Saturday evening around Canberra. On 2CA, it's Holmesy and Jem reheated for you Saturday morning. Of course, every week the guys catch up with Tommy Starling from the Canberra Raiders, and Gemma in particular is always trying to get him to dish the dirt on his teammates. Like this week, she wanted to know who's the biggest fashionista in the team. Does that mean the most fashionable, or does that mean the biggest fashion victim? I guess we're going to find out. That's coming up in the next 10 minutes or so. Some Dire Straits on the way as well.
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0: Forever Classic 2CA. Homesy and Jem reheated for you Saturday morning. We're probably going to need a bit of reheating by Tuesday morning when we have an overnight low of zero on the way. Not too bad over the next couple of days. 6 degrees, 3 degrees. Anyway, we'll get the full weather rundown from the 2CA newsroom for you in just a moment after this.
1: 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From the Canberra Raiders, it's Tom Starling.
2: Morning, Tom.
3: Morning, Jem. How are you today?
2: Good, Tom. Morning. Sorry, we're up against the Melbourne Storm this weekend. When do you head off to Melbourne?
3: We'll head down Saturday after our week of training and, start preparing down there and get ready for Sunday's game. So, we're looking forward to getting down to Melbourne. We've got a pretty good track record down there. So, yeah, always a good battle between them.
2: Yeah, it is. And so the boys are back from Origin, Hudson Young and Ethan Strange. Will they be a bit more sore and beaten up than you guys? Like, what do they say it's like coming off the back of an Origin?
3: Yeah, they'll definitely, especially Hutto, he was out there in the thick of it.
2: Yeah.
3: Like he always is. They'll be, it's a pretty intense game of footy at the Origin Arena, so they'll be, I'll be pretty battered and sore, but the club will look after them, make sure they're right, and getting ready for Sunday Arvo. Big game for us down there.
2: Well, yeah, I was talking to you earlier, so you said it was a rest day. Does that just look like Netflix? What do you guys do?
3: Yeah, just a day off today. So we usually just get in the ice bars and saunas and go to a cafe and hang out for a bit. But get a bit of the housework done before we head off.
2: Yeah, exactly. And so, well, someone that is having a bit of a rest, Big Papa, he's been sidelined again for this match against the Storm. When is he coming back soon? When can we expect him?
3: Yeah, it's been a bit of a process for Pups. He's working hard to make sure he's back, and hopefully over the next coming weeks, we see him back out there and ready to go. And we'll get a big energy boost from Papa coming back. He's the heart and soul of the team. So hopefully he's back sooner rather than later.
2: Yeah, fingers crossed, because he would be not very happy sitting on the sidelines. Does he sit on the sidelines at training?
3: He's in and around training. He's starting to get back into the on-field stuff. So, he's out of the rehab crew and he's doing a lot more of the team stuff. So that's a positive sign.
2: Yeah, okay. Well, can we talk Origin for a second, Tom? Because the Blues last night, I went to bed at halftime. And so I woke up this morning. I thought we were all cool at halftime and then we got flogged. What happened? Can you talk me through it?
3: Yeah, it was a tough old night for a Blues supporter and the Blues team.
2: Yeah.
3: I think Queensland just went out there and out-infused us in all the rural areas and, just overwhelmed us with a lot of pressure in our own half. So when good players like Queensland have got get too much of the footy, then they come up with something and create tries. And, that's what happened. It sort of self-imploded for the Blues, but... we've got a game 3 up there at Suncorp, so I'm looking forward to seeing how all that unfolds. Decider.
2: Yeah, well, I know, I'm pretty sure Sam Walker was named man of the match, but who was your man of the match, would you say?
3: It's hard to go past Sam Walker. He was in everything and, was creating tries and setting up people. So, credit to Sammy Walker. He went out there and played a terrific game for his only second Origin match. It's, a pretty special thing to do.
2: Yeah, but did anyone stand out to you? If it was up to you to pick man of the match?
3: Hudson Young.
2: Yeah, okay, one of the boys. All righty. Well, now, Tom, quickly before I let you go, we always like to expose someone, one of the players in the team, and last night, this is a true story, no word of a lie, I was at the pub and a guy rocked up in a top hat and coattails. And it was Origin night. It was madness. And so I want to know, it made me think, who's the team fashionista? Who's the fashion queen?
3: Oh, we've got a few, to be fair. But, look at Chevy Stewart. He likes his clothes.
2: Okay.
3: Tryo Weeks, he loves his clothes too.
2: Do they get about in anything, like, really crazy?
3: No, they're just, quite stylish. But
2: okay.
3: Probably the worst dress would probably be Big Red.
2: Oh, really?
3: Yeah, I'll throw him under the bus. He wears just all different colours and everything. He doesn't care.
2: Doesn't
3: he
2: match. Up.
3: He shaves his own head and does his own haircut. So,
2: far out. He needs to get amongst the top hat and coattails because you can never go wrong, really.
3: Yeah, no, definitely not.
2: Well, thank you, Tommy. Have a good game on Sunday.
3: Thank you, Joe. Appreciate it.

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13: A max of 13 degrees in Canberra today. A shower or two expected this morning. From the Capital Radio Newsroom, good morning. I'm James Wybrow. Testing will soon confirm if Australia has recorded its first case of the deadly H5 bird flu.

0: Court found poor rostering at the jail caused high rates of unplanned leave, vacant posts and cancelled training sessions. Seven formal recommendations were made to address problems, including reviewing fatigue management and identifying tailored rostered policies. Overseas, Israel and the militant group Hezbollah have agreed to a ceasefire in Lebanon following an intense overnight escalation in hostilities. US officials have confirmed the truce was brokered alongside Qatar with diplomatic assistance from Iran to salvage a wider Middle East interim peace deal. While Israel has warned it retains the right to act against emerging threats, military operations on both sides have largely fallen silent since late yesterday. In other news, applications will be opening soon for 35 new firefighters to join ACT Fire and Rescue. The government putting funding toward the new hires in the budget unveiled earlier this month, with the recruitment drive opening up next month. Fire and Rescue Chief Executive Peter Cleary says they're trying to reflect the community they serve.
1: We're looking for team players. We're looking for people from a diverse background. A lot of people don't think they could do the job, but I encourage anyone that's interested to have a look, jump online to the SA website, follow the Ready, Willing and Able link and have a look. It's a great job.
0: And British Emergency Services are at the scene of a collision between two trains north of London amid reports of a number of injuries. The crash, which occurred near Bedford, has closed the rail line north of London. This passenger says it was a distressing scene.
2: I was on the front carriage of the train that collided into another one, and when I got up I saw all of the chairs everywhere, and when I got up I saw people bloodied face.
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0: Unleaded is $1.67 at the Metro in Scullin. It's $1.67 at the BP in Chisholm and $1.55 at Costco.
3: Sports update.
0: The Socceroos have gone down to the USA 2-0 in Seattle after a disappointing first half. A Cameron Burgess own goal 10 minutes in put the Aussies on the back foot before a US goal on the stroke of half-time put the contest beyond the Socceroos despite an improved second half. Next up is Paraguay at 2 p.m. on Friday. In the NRL, the Dragons are reeling after losing to the Knights 22-20 in a Friday night nail-biter. Despite going down 10-0 early in the first half, the Red V managed to make Newcastle work hard to stay ahead. Interim coach Dean Young says the close scoreline made the loss tough to swallow.
4: I thought everyone did their job. There's some opportunities for us to win the game and we didn't nail them, and unfortunately we put all that effort in, we don't get the result.
0: And the Suns have fallen short to the Hawks 113-97 in the AFL. That's the latest from the Capital Radio Newsroom.
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6: Good morning, I'm Pete Davidson with the latest Canberra traffic. Jindabyne to Perisher, alpine conditions on the roads this morning, slush and ice. Also, if you're heading to the coast on the Snowy Mountains Highway, take care on Brown Mountain this morning. 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If you see anything on the roads, call 1300 545 082.
5: 2CA's four-day forecast for Canberra.
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0: Shower or two and a top of 13 degrees today. Cloudy and 13 tomorrow, chance of morning showers. Partly cloudy and no rain Monday, 14 degrees, then cloud clearing and 13 on Tuesday. Now's the time to get vaccinated to protect against influenza, COVID-19 and RSV this winter. 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

0: There's Thelma Houston on Canberra's Forever Classic 2CA. No relation to Whitney Houston, if you ever did wonder and you haven't had the chance to Google it or ask your AI yet. But, you know, certainly sisters in soul and in having amazing voices. Hello, it's Tim here this morning. If you're looking for stuff to do this weekend, I mean, we've still got most of the weekend still in front of us. Holmesy and Jam on your classic breakfast, they like to catch up with Anthony from the Canberra Digest, who obviously knows everything that's going on in and around Canberra. So we'll do that for you really soon. Bit of a recap of some cool stuff you could check out this weekend coming up in the next 10 or so. And we'll do Bruce Springsteen as well.
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0: Forever Classic 2CA, home of your classic breakfast with Holmesy and Jem, weekday mornings and Saturday mornings, of course. Holmesy and Jem reheated. If you are looking for some tips on some cool stuff you could do around Canberra this weekend, oh, perfect. Anthony from the Canberra Digest will have the rundown, I reckon.
1: Morning, Anthony.
2: Good morning.
1: Oh, my gosh. Who says Canberra's boring? There's so much going on this weekend. You can watch the Socceroos. Whereabouts?
2: Yeah, so the UC is hosting a live site to watch the Socceroos games at the World Cup.
1: Yeah.
2: You'll need to get up early this weekend, though, because Australia is playing the USA at 5 a.m.
1: Whoa!
2: But there'll be a great atmosphere and food and drinks will be available.
1: Have you been following the World Cup, Anthony?
2: I have been.
1: Oh, my gosh. We have been here as well. I don't understand soccer that much, but I've been really, really enjoying having it on.
2: Yeah, it's good to get into the excitement.
1: Yeah, exactly. Now, the winter markets, the German winter markets, rather, they're going to be on.
2: Yeah, so the winter edition of the German markets, it's happening in Narrabundah on Sunday. So there'll be authentic German groceries and deli delights, German street food, including the always popular German sausages.
1: Oh, yum. Okay, well, there's going to be plenty more happening in terms of fetes and markets as well, so run us through them.
2: Yeah, so there's going to be the Nerrymead Garage and Plant Sale in Narrabundah. Canberra Senior Centre is hosting their winter fete with a vintage store in Turner. There's the Sly Fox Flea Market in Belconnen. Mm-hmm. And there's also the Canberra Fashion Market in Kingston.
1: Far out. And World Dachshund Day is happening. So for all the owners of sausage dogs, they're going to be getting excited.
2: Yeah, the owners of the Long and Little Dogs will be hosting a meetup and a walk from the Carillion along the lake to Commonwealth Park.
1: Oh, my gosh. They will love it. There will be a lot of barking going on. For such a small dog, they've got such a big bark, Anthony.
2: They do.
1: Oh, my goodness. Well, thank you for letting us know what's on. And if you are keen to check out more, Canberra Digest is where you can go. The What's On tab is the place to go. It's all there, ready for you. Love from Anthony. Thank you so much.
2: Thank you.
3: What makes a song a classic? 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Or does it just make you want to turn up the radio? 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
14: A max of 13 degrees in Canberra today. A shower or two expected this morning. From the Capital Radio Newsroom, good morning. I'm James Wybrow. Testing will soon confirm if Australia has recorded its first case of the deadly H5 bird flu strain. Jefferson Shaw reports.
15: Australia has so far avoided the consequences of the highly contagious H5N1 strain that's devastated wildlife around the world. Preliminary testing has found a case of bird flu in a migratory bird in southern Western Australia, with testing today to confirm whether it's the first case of the H5 variant here. Invasive Species Council's Carol Booth says if confirmed, it'll be a critical test for Australia after 2 years of preparation.
16: It could be the most complex wildlife emergency faced by Australia.
15: While it hasn't yet been detected on Australia's mainland, the virus has already caused mass deaths of elephant seals on Heard Island.
14: Closer to home, the ACT Auditor General has released a report into the Alexander McConachy Centre. The report found poor rostering at the jail caused high rates of unplanned leave, vacant posts and cancelled training sessions. 7 formal recommendations were made to address problems, including reviewing fatigue management and identifying tailored rostered policies. Overseas, Israel and the militant group Hezbollah have agreed to a ceasefire in Lebanon following an intense overnight escalation in hostilities. US officials have confirmed the truce was brokered alongside Qatar with diplomatic assistance from Iran to salvage a wider Middle East interim peace deal. While Israel has warned it retains the right to act against emerging threats, military operations on both sides have largely fallen silent since late yesterday. In other news, applications will be opening soon for 35 new firefighters to join ACT Fire and Rescue. The government putting funding toward the new hires in the budget unveiled earlier this month, with the recruitment drive opening up next month. Fire and Rescue Chief Executive Peter Cleary says they're trying to reflect the community they serve.
17: We're looking for team players. We're looking for people from a diverse background. A lot of people don't think they could do the job, but I encourage anyone that's interested to have a look. Jump online to the SA website, follow the Ready, Willing and Able link and have a look. It's a great job.
14: And British emergency services are at the scene of a collision between two trains north of London amid reports of a number of injuries. The crash, which occurred near Bedford, has closed the rail line north of London. This passenger says it was a distressing scene.
18: I was on the front carriage of the train that collided into another one. And when I got up, I saw all of the chairs everywhere. And when I got up, I saw people bloodied face.
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14: Unleaded is $1.67 at the Metro in Scullin. It's $1.67 at the BP in Chisholm and $1.55 at Costco.
9: Sports update.
14: The Socceroos have gone down to the USA 2-0 in Seattle after a disappointing first half. A Cameron Burgess own goal 10 minutes in put the Aussies on the back foot before a US goal on the stroke of half-time put the contest beyond the Socceroos despite an improved second half. Next up is Paraguay at 2 p.m. on Friday. In the NRL, the Dragons are reeling after losing to the Knights 22 points to 20 in a Friday night nail-biter. Despite going down 10-0 early in the first half, the Red V managed to make Newcastle work hard to stay ahead. Interim coach Dean Young says the close scoreline made the loss tough to swallow.
20: I thought everyone did their job. There's some opportunities for us to win the game and we didn't nail them, and unfortunately we put all that effort in, we don't get the result.
14: And the Suns have fallen short to the Hawks 113-97 in the AFL. That's the latest from the Capital Radio Newsroom.
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21: Good morning, I'm Pete Davidson with the latest Canberra traffic. Phillip, power lines are down, Barnett close. If you're heading to the coast, Kings Highway from Queanbeyan to Bungendore and on to Braidwood for a brekkie pie. It's a great Saturday morning drive. Commonwealth Avenue Bridge Renewal Project is ongoing as well, and the works in the CBD on the western side of London Circuit. 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
3: 2CA's four-day forecast for Canberra.
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14: Shower or two and a top of 13 degrees today. Cloudy and 13 tomorrow, chance of morning showers. Partly cloudy and no rain Monday, 14 degrees, then cloud clearing and 13 on Tuesday. 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

0: Forever Classic TCA, home of your classic breakfast with Holmesy and Gemma, where on Monday morning the Secret Sound jackpot will be up to $880. Will we tip over the $900 mark for Tuesday, or is someone going to grab, is it going to be you that's going to grab that $880 on Monday? Just after six, just after eight, you can have a guess. Best of luck grabbing the cash. 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Hey, wrapping up Holmesy and Gem Reheated in just a moment, as we always like to, with Fight for Your Flashback. And the guys have been inspired by the World Cup this time around. We'll find out what's going on in just a tick.
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Rumble, and with the World Cup underway, there's a lot of rumbling going on. The Socceroos will be back tomorrow morning. We've all been watching it. Everyone I've spoken to has really gotten into the World Cup this year. I don't quite understand the rules, but I like to watch it and act like I do. I think that's what we all do. But I texted Holmesy yesterday and I said, hey, what do you think about doing some stadium songs, songs that you would hear on game day that really, really get the crowd revved up? And he said, yeah, absolutely. Great idea, Gemma. He sent me his suggestion, which is a bit of an ambiguous song. No one knows what it's truly about, but it was a hit worldwide. Everybody knows the words to it. We are talking about Bohemian Rhapsody.

Yeah, it's a big song. Holmesy, he's brought out the big guns for this, even though I'm quite behind, but I love a challenge, so I thought, what am I going to put up against that? And so I could only think of one song, Ran It By The Music Guys. They said, yep, absolutely, great choice, Gemma. And so I've gone with an Aussie classic, AC/DC.

I definitely think it's going to be a hard choice this week. The post is up on Facebook. You can head over there, find us at 2CA and have your say in the comments. Love reading them every single week. But I definitely think it's going to be hard to choose a winner. So it's all thanks to Woden Valley Glass, Morning Arkham, Chris, Samuel. And now it's over to you. The result, we'll get it on Monday. But again, those winning songs, Holmesy, he's gone

0: Bohemian Rhapsody, and I've gone with Thunderstruck. You've been Thunderstruck. Now, the choice is yours.
1: Oh, thank you. I will definitely go to the 2CA Facebook page and have my say. I urge everyone else to do the same. Oh, funnily enough, another Queen classic coming up in just a moment. You're My Best Friend is coming up in a 30-minute music marathon in just a moment. And a great song from the 80s from Robert Palmer as well. After 2CA News.
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7: A shower or two for Canberra this morning, top of 13 degrees. From the Capital Radio Newsroom, good morning. I'm James Wybrow. One person has died and 89 others have been injured in a major train collision north of London. Over 20 ambulances has

0: President Donald Trump expressing his confidence that global tensions will only improve.
1: Those ships are flowing out of the Hormuz Strait like nobody's ever seen before, actually. There were a lot of them, about 700 of them, and they're pouring out. The oil is all over the place. You're going to see oil drop so low. I hope the companies are happy about it. But we have a lot of victories.
0: Closer to home, new rules have come into effect, naming lobbyists who have unlimited access to the halls of Parliament House and who gave them access. ACT Independent Senator David Pocock has welcomed the changes, saying it's a major win for transparency. Senator Pocock says there's still plenty of work to do.
2: We still have this silly distinction between what they call third-party lobbyists, so people who are actually employed for a lobbying firm, and then what they call in-house lobbyists. So if you just work in government relations for a big company or for a peak body, you're not actually considered a lobbyist in Australia. And I think that needs to change. And then we really need to look at cooling off periods for senior staff, ministerial diaries being published.
0: In other news, AusAlert will be tested in Queanbeyan tomorrow at 2 p.m. AusAlert is a new national emergency warning system that sends urgent messages to compatible mobile phones and other mobile devices in a specified area. CEO of Domestic Violence Crisis Service Sue Webeck admits not everyone will want to receive an alert for various reasons. In this case, you can contact AusAlert.
3: It becomes tricky for some people where they may be using telecommunication devices or safety devices as part of their safety plan. If they are experiencing domestic and family violence, then there are a number of mechanisms and options that we have in order to support them through the AusAlert activity, noting that these are tests.
0: And the Australian Bureau of Statistics is putting the call out to Canberrans for census field work. Field officers are the local face of the census who deliver census forms and follow up with households that haven't yet responded with no experience required. The ABS will be hiring over 16,000 field officers nationwide. Census 9 is Tuesday, August 11th.
4: Sports update.
0: The Raiders women are gearing up for their first trial match of the season as they take on the Knights today at 11:30. Green Machine Bobby Law says they know Newcastle is a strong team, but they're feeling ready.
5: I think Newcastle, they're always strong. They've got such a good core group of girls already. So, you know, they're tough. They'll want to play tough. But I think we're tough as well. We've had a tough pre-season and, you know, the footy's the easy part. So I think we're going to be fine.
0: Raiders Belconnen and Holt will play host with tickets available at the gate. And the Socceroos have gone down to the USA 2-0 in their second World Cup match. The other Group D game between Turkey and Paraguay will kick off later today. That's the latest from the Capital Radio Newsroom.
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8: Good morning, I'm Pete Davidson with the latest Canberra traffic. Phillip, power lines are down, Barnett close. Queanbeyan, we've got the ongoing works on Monero Street. It is closed in both directions. Mitchell, no hassles heading in and out of the farmers markets on the Federal Highway or Flemington Road this morning. The IGA three-day sale is on now. 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
6: 2CA's four-day forecast for Canberra.
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0: Shower or two and a top of 13 degrees today. Cloudy and 13 tomorrow, chance of morning showers. Partly cloudy and no rain Monday, 14 degrees, then cloud clearing and 13 on Tuesday. 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

Robert Palmer in a 30-minute music marathon on Forever Classic 2CA. She makes my day. Oh, look, it always starts off that way, but sometimes, eventually, you have to let them go their own way. 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

Sometimes on a Saturday morning, I have too many coffees and I do end up feeling a little bit racy. There they are, Lay Your Love on Me. Forever Classic 2CR in a 30-minute music marathon, a classic from Jim Morrison and The Doors on the way in just a moment. Not that long ago, these guys were one of our superstar experiences. We sent some winners to Paris to see Simply Red. Of course, the latest one, Eric Clapton, live in Chicago. We find out who's won Monday morning in the Classic Breakfast with Holmesy and Gemma. Good luck.

This show, I'll have $880 up for grabs with the secret sound, the result of Fight for Your Flashback. So get voting on Facebook and we make the winning call to hopefully send you to Chicago to see Eric Clapton live.

0: Dazza Braithwaite. Daryl Braithwaite, if we're going to call him by his proper name. Dazza, Dasher, DB. I'm sure he's had quite a few I don't know whether any of these are his nickname officially, but I'm sure he's had a few in his time. I think I did actually call him Dazza Braithwaite once when I met him and interviewed him many years ago, and he was fine with it from memory. There we go. Daryl rounding out a 30-minute music marathon on Forever Classic TCA. Lots of non-stop commercial-free music right across your weekend with our 30-minute music marathons. Another one from midday, but a little bit closer. Some classic Elton John, and we'll go for a spin with Prince as well.
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0: Some classic Prince on Canberra's Forever Classic 2CA. Elton John's Saturday Night's All Right for fighting as well. 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I would prefer you to have a peaceful Saturday night and maybe tune into Jukebox Saturday night from 6 this evening. 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
6: 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A bit like this one. I'm so done with scammers. We want you to know, we're on it. 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
9: When a disaster strikes, knowing what to do helps keep you safe. That's the sound of AusAlert, Australia's new emergency messaging system. Around 2 p.m. on Sunday, the 21st of June, AusAlert is being tested in some areas of Queanbeyan. 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
13: A shower or two for Canberra this morning, top of 13 degrees. From the Capital Radio Newsroom, good morning, I'm James Wybrow. One person has died and 89 others have been injured in a major train collision north of London. Over 20 ambulances, hazardous response teams and 6 helicopters responded to the crash between 2 high-speed carriers at Bedford. 33 of the passengers suffered serious or critical injuries, while dozens more were treated for minor wounds. Staying overseas, a newly brokered ceasefire is holding in southern Lebanon after conflict postponed peace talks between the US and Iran. The truce was mediated by the United States, Qatar and Iran overnight to protect the broader Middle East peace agreement. While the initial round of technical negotiations in Switzerland remains delayed, both Israeli forces and Hezbollah have largely halted their strikes across the border. US President Donald Trump expressing his confidence that global tensions will only improve.
14: Those ships are flowing out of the Hormuz Strait like nobody's ever seen before, actually. There were a lot of them, about 700 of them, and they're pouring out. The oil is all over the place. You're going to see oil drop so low. I hope the companies are happy about it. But we have a lot of victories.
13: Closer to home, new rules have come into effect, naming lobbyists who have unlimited access to the halls of Parliament House and who gave them access. ACT Independent Senator David Pocock has welcomed the changes, saying it's a major win for transparency. Senator Pocock says there's still plenty